Nick.

Listening to CKDO on your Amazon Echo is easy. Just say, Alexa, play CKDO. It's that easy. Playing the greatest hits of all time. CKDO.

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2: Morning. It's 7 o'clock. I'm Becca Stone with CKDO News.

Greatest hits of all time, CKDO, the Stampeders, and Sweet City Woman. It's 9:17. I'm Gary Bernardi. Everybody talking about the crazy weather we had yesterday afternoon and into last night. Don't know what happened where you were, but where we were in Guildwood area. Actually, it wasn't terrible. I mean, it wasn't great, but it wasn't terrible. But my stepson and his wife, she posted pictures in our little family chat of Vaughn. big swimming pool in the park.

0: The greatest hits of all time, CKDO. There's Procol Harum with Conquistador. Hey, it's Brian Cox here hanging out as we continue on through this Thursday night. Got Rupert Holmes coming up. He's going to get us back into the music in just a few minutes, so do stick around for that. Hey, don't forget to get over to the freebie section at CKDO.ca. Tonight at midnight is the deadline to get in. And right now, you got a chance to see the Righteous Brothers with Bill Medley and Bucky Hurd on the Lovin' Feelin' Farewell Tour, coming to Casino-Rama Resort. That's what I'm trying to spit out, on Friday, December 4th. And you got a chance to get there for free. 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
0: 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Some Rupert Holmes. Here's Escape, the Piña Colada song on the greatest hits of all time, CK.